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0: It's a song you'll have in your head for the rest of your Wednesday. That's okay. Captain Antoniel. It is Coles Radio with the Dream Academy still to come for your Wednesday morning. But now, the latest from the Rolling Stones, Never Wanna Lose You. It's Coles Radio.
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4: 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Her first ever solo headline Australian tour. I'm surprised it took this long. She's on the way to evacuate the dance floor very soon. Montel Jordan as well. After Paul Young, Every Time You Go Away. 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

Bananarama for your Wednesday morning. It is Coles Radio with Olivia Dean on the way, but these guys dropped an album called Dookie in 1995. Originally featured an airbrushed photo of Elmo on the cover. Sesame Street weren't happy. It infringed copyright, so minus Elmo, but plus this song, When I Come Around. It's Coles Radio.

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Blondie for your Wednesday morning. This is Coles Radio. Now, these guys have just announced an Australian tour for 2027, the past to present tour. It's kicking off in Perth on Tuesday, the 23rd of February, wrapping up in Sydney on Thursday, the 4th of March. Let's welcome them back to our shores then. Delamitri, always the last to know. 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
5: 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I'm pretty sure mine have not grown back. In response to that, Crystal Waters, Gypsy Woman, straight after Fairground Attraction and Perfect. 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

Roxy. For your Wednesday afternoon, this is Coles Radio with the Bangles. They're going to walk like an Egyptian. I wonder if walking like an Egyptian counts as double steps because you're moving your arms and your legs at the same time. I don't know. They're on the way straight after the latest from Gracie Abrams. 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
3: I've got a feeling we might be a little bit more safety conscious these days, because back in the early 2000s, when Vanessa Carlton was playing a piano on the back of a ute for the music video for 1,000 Miles, I thought surely that was green screened. Absolutely not. I don't think we could get away with it now. Vanessa Carlton is on the way after Marilyn on Coles Radio.

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1: 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But sizzle me in butter and bathe me in a caramelised bacon oil and...
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Right across Australia for your Wednesday afternoon, this is Coles Radio. I've got the former frontman of the band FBI before he went solo after being discovered by producer Pete Waterman in 1985. You'll hear him straight after Role Model, High Hopes 3000 on Coles Radio.

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The Beatles for your Wednesday afternoon. This is Coles Radio with Womack and Womack still to come. But let's go back to the early 2000s, introduce you to a young Nina Tucker on the soap opera Neighbours. But now we just know her as Delta Goodrum. This is her latest called Hologram on Coles Radio.

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1: 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This is my song, Daughter of a Warrior People. It is more than just a song, it is a declaration of identity and radical joy. It was written with my incredible Year 7 students from Alexandra Park, and it is a statement to be who you want to be, no matter what the world throws at us, because we can shape our own identity. Thank you so much. I hope you like it.

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I'm a participant in Mushroom's First Nation Pathway program supported by Coles. And this is my song, The Front. This track is about the different fronts or personalities in my life and how they've affected me.

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1: S Club. 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Come on. Yeah, I get down tonight. Uh-huh.

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